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1: Mother Earth is pregnant for the third time, for y'all have knocked her up. I have tasted the maggots in the mind of the universe. I was not offended, for I knew I had to rise above it all or drown in my own shit.

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You were born with a puzzle to solve. You're not high, you just became a child. Returned to a path, hiding in overgrown grass. If you didn't chase it, it would have stayed still. The horizon is a prey like animal that preys on men who prey like animals. And now it takes form and takes flight. It can take you anywhere you like. Open your hand and your palm. Drown out a countdown to the alarm. The line curves into a path through clouds. The tail wrapped in waves, its mouth covered in sky. I pray one last time, but I didn't know. It can smell fear on your breath and the sweat in the hands of a man who has never forgiven himself. And the answers I so desperately crave will cover me in the shape of a cave. Removing a stone from a roof held together with nothing but tension, I can end

pressure left in bare comatose. The rain is torrential, he gives a toothless grin. 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

0: Από τον αλτίστα Julian Cannonball Adderley και τον πιανίστα Bill Evans ακούσαμε ένα κομμάτι με τίτλο Goodbye. 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
1: The black people were brought to North and South America in chains. They were brought there forcibly, and it was a brutal life. But they had their songs and their dances, as well as many original instruments such as the banjo, the berimbau, instruments which are used in popular music today. We're going to begin with a popular and a well-known spiritual that was sung somewhere around the late 18th century and through the mid-19th century. A song that's called Let My People Go.

It's quarter to three. There's no one in the place except you and me. So set 'em up, Joe. I got a little story I think you should know.